to the top, I've been out of shape, taking out the box, I'm an astronaut. I blasted off the planet, rock that caused catastrophe, and it matters more because I had it. Now I had, I thought about wreaking havoc on an opposition, kind of shocking, they want a static with precision. I'm automatic, quarterback, I ain't talking, sack and pack it up.

0: We were easy on him. One of our friendly counselors gave him a donut and told him to stick closer to church-oriented social activities.
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2: Ta frem Vipsen, send et valgfritt beløp. 300 kroner vårt forslag. Vips 54 15 76. Eller søk opp KSU 247 når du I Vips.